0: without you here is so clear. I'm losing a part of me.
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0: sur le tableau. 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
2: Hey you, don't watch that. Watch this. This is the heavy, heavy monster sound. The nuttiest sound around. So if you're coming off the street and you're beginning to feel the heat, well, listen, Buster, you better start to move your feet to the rockin'est, rock-steady beat of madness.

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2: Hello, I'm Johnny Cash. I want to tell you about the three fellows that make the great sound behind me. Two of them have been with me for about 13 years. Here's Marshall Grant. From Jackson, Tennessee, W.S. Holland. And just recently joining our group from Tulsa, Oklahoma, Bob Wooten.

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But those people keep a moving, and that's what tortures me.

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I woke up this morning, I looked to the sky and I think that I'm blessed. Phone got a text, plug a support if you think that I'm blessed. 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

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Phone got a text, blogger support if you think that I'm blessed. 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